0: All the fast through the Nurnhart, Gordon like a dirt road, Daytona in my heart. And we ain't even got to the best part.
1: We didn't have a towel, didn't have dry clothes. She was smiling and saying, hold me, I'm cold. 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
1: You know, I was wondering, you know, if you could keep on, because the force, it's got a lot of power, and

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I could settle for just. Yeah.

0: I mean, it was a little. I don't know how you put up.
1: Lots of trauma. Lots of
0: very
1: trauma.
0: Insecure.
1: Very insecure. You kill me.
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Tidløse klassikere. It's a little after midnight, there's a couple in the corner, and I wonder what he said because she's crying. And I guess they won't remember when they wake up in the morning with a headache from the whiskey and the wine. I know that I've said things I regret when I'm sober, because we always hurt the ones we love the most. I messed up and I know it. If I hurt you, girl, I'm sorry, but it's good to see the girl I used to know.

0: Storming, I was falling faster than Earnhardt. Gordon like a dirt road, Daytona in my heart. And we ain't even got to the best part.
1: We didn't have a towel, didn't have dry clothes. She was smiling and saying, hold me, I'm cold. We made a blanket out of that sundress.
0: And the radio won't even let me.

bed. Right now you are sleeping, and soon you'll be dead. Oh, I leave quite an impression.

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1: clingy.
0: I don't know
1: how you put up. Lots of trauma. Lots of
0: very
1: trauma.
0: Insecure.
1: Very insecure.
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1: I don't
0: clingy.
1: Know how you put up.
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0: very
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Tidløse klassikere. 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
1: Lots of trauma. Lots of trauma.
0: Very insecure.
1: Very insecure. You kill me.

hold things straight. I don't wanna kidnap the truth and negotiate or miss the point, aim at you.